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0: Gonna be in front of Lowers, Idaho Flight. 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

0: Yeah, Ash Bravo 13. Is Delta 214 on Law 1 or Law 2?
1: I believe she's still on Law 1. I'll have her switch if she is.
0: 10-4, thanks, Cash.
2: Thank you.
3: Sorry.
2: Over to communicate.

0: Thank you.
1: Delta 214, Bravo 13, would you just let me know when you're in Smithfield? This is Dog City crossing Main Street. I'm 24 you right now.
2: 10-4. Are the two greens that are open to the dog?
1: Sorry, can you turn on that, please?
2: Or do we believe these two cases are the same dog?
1: That's affirmative.

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1: If you would, please switch to Lot 2.
0: Aye, Captain.

0: Bravo 13, Delta 214, I'm just coming up on the car wash, Green Gorilla.
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1: Maybe 11953 North, 2000 East, a 65-year-old male, conscious and breathing. They believe he's had a stroke.
0: Jen 4, will you advise if medical needs us?
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0: Rescue 40, squad 20, cashier responding on a 65-year-old male who's conscious and breathing. He believes he's had a stroke. Card is a 28 Charlie 4. He has weakness on one side and a history of stroke.
1: Rescue 40 copies.

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0: Can you take a 21 from a Cameron branch?
1: Not at this time. What is the number in my radio lock history?

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0: That's correct, sir. Yes.

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1: Cash 510, I'm over the canyon. 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
0: 10-4. Hey, cash, do you copy?
2: Go ahead, cash.
0: Story by 21 regarding another vehicle attempting to run her off the road while driving through Sardine Canyon. It is delayed.
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0: 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You're responding on a 22-year-old female, conscious and breathing. Card is a 26 Delta 1.
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1: 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Is this going to be the address on Main?
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1: One Golf 2, November Fox 5, 2 Echo 1, 2 Mike 5, 1 6 5, 5 5. Should come back to a white Pontiac.

0: to a white Pontiac to a Jensen out of North Logan. 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

0: last name is Anton Juliet Go November Sierra Oscar November. First name's Caden. Charlie Alpha Delta Echo November. Date of birth is 9/29/96.
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2: I have Cameron Branch back landline. Are you able to speak with him again?
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1: Over. To drive while intoxicated?
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2: 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Can I get 2729, my number?
1: Go ahead.
2: 170 and 374.
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1: Negative.
0: Walmart has called in stating evidence is ready for pickup.
1: I thought I had what I needed.
2: Good for.
0: How do you go for?

0: 10:41.
1: Bravo 3.
0: 12, I also copy 174 Lima.
1: 10-4, just 10-14. I'm not certain what the time delay is on this animal problem. It could possibly be related to one that Bravo 13 and Bravo 26 just take care of.
0: Copy.

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0: Will you show me en route to Logan Regional to assist Rich County?
1: Copy.

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1: It sounds like Bravo 13 has been in contact with the complainant. Could you reassign it to him? He is aware.
0: 10-4, do you want to clear it out?
1: Negative for now.
0: Copy.

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1: Bravo 12, go ahead.
0: Are you clear of that animal problem then?
1: Yeah, I am.
0: Copy.

0: 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Respond to traffic accident at injuries. At 6915, North 400 West, in Cache County.
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2: 112 Cache, it's going to be 6915 North, 400 West, a four-wheeler has flipped with two people on it, 25-year-old and a 10-year-old. Anything further?
3: I copy.
2: Engine 40.

950 East on apartment A in an Alpha 206. Car 12-year-old daughter tried to jump out of the vehicle when trying to transfer her to the BA2. Happened at 1045. They need assistance shooting her.

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0: Copy. Great. Okay, yeah, she's in touch with that.
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0: 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Can you come over here for a moment?

0: 180, and ambulance 150. 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
0: Four. 69 year old female. She's a gentleman. Let her hit. Stand by for card.

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0: Yeah, squad 80, round.
1: Squad 80, cashier responding on a 69-year-old female, conscious and breathing. She's fallen and hurt her hip. Card is a 17 Alpha 2.

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1: Copy, 247 West Center. Are they still hiding? They advise the rodeo arena. Any Sierra unit near the rodeo arena, cash.
2: Cash, open that gate. I'll head that way.
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1: One.
2: Cash, level 33, same traffic.
1: 33. Thank you.

0: units en route, Logan and deputies.
1: Yeah, 5-13, show me your vehicle.
2: Cashier 54, Mike Delson 48 will be en route. Do we need extra?
0: They advised that they needed a few. I would recommend expediting.
3: A lot of agitated people.
0: Fight broke up.

0: Yeah, so before we were on the east side of the indoor arena, helping everyone get here.
1: Before I copy the east side of the indoor arena, the last that had a lot of background, please come in.
0: They're going to come in cars. They're probably going to want to come on the south side of the indoor arena, coming from the west. Everything else is blocked in.
1: Copy. Enter from the south side, coming from the west.

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0: This is showing multiple burglary alarm trips located in the northeast entrance alarm. 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

0: 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We're code 4. 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
1: Code 4, all other units can slow down at this time. 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
1: We're all code 4 here. 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
1: That's perfect. And you just assign it to me.
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0: 0-14. Ten four. Do you want me to call him, or are you going to give him a 21?
1: Either way.
0: If you want to give him a 21 and just let me know if they have any issues with it, I can call him.

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0: ambulance 71 clear that transfer and put rescue 71 back in service, please.
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1: South 3600 West, we received a text to 911 indicating that a Reina subject is in an emergency situation that poses an immediate risk to her health or life. We're attempting text back at this time. Are we?
0: Stay off at 760. 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

0: will be 350 South Main, Logan, 4 Alpha Whiskey, 427. Is that black sedan?
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0: for a new one. Do we have any further details?
1: That's negative. The text is speaking from the incident address, and the address in her name file matches. We've attempted contact via phone and via text multiple times with no response at this time. Last encounters in her local files are non-priority calls.
0: Copy. Can you send another unit to assist?
1: Copy. Break all units cash. We have another unit in the area of 620 South, 3600 West, to assist Delta 91.
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0: It's going to be 3268 South, 1380 West in Nibley. Car reports that there's a dog running around the neighborhood, a white husky. Cannot see tags.

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Respond to vehicle fire. At 9272, South US 89 and 91. In Cache County.

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1: 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You can grab a welfare check. 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
1: 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It will be on their side on milepost 9. 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
4: 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Correction, 300 west. Alpha 490 Juliet Delta on a white Nissan.
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4: 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I'm actually going to be at 300 south.
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3: Troopers entering the canyon on their side as well as a unit in Manaway. Did you want me to show you 10A? Are you still proceeding?
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0: 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Again, still on fire.
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0: 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Complaint says that there's at least 30 people there being really loud. Would you like an additional unit back? 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
0: For Logan City, however, neither of them are Spanish speaking. We had an Alpha unit assist with Spanish earlier. Would you like their assistance? Copy. Send away.

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0: 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What company is coming to pick up this truck?
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0: 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Caller wants a deputy to speak to the neighbor about the loud music.
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0: that's Maine on Local 6, Bravo, Fox 007, Black Dodge Challenger. That's Bravo 26. We'll be about 10 east, 400 north.
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0: Bravo 12, go ahead.
1: 950 South Main at the RV. This complaint is reporting a red Ram truck that was all over the road. 28 is 1 Alpha Victor 72, possibly does not return at this time.

0: on the 135 cash, trespassing.
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0: Going to be at the hydro plant. Stock called in saying that they can see 8 to 10 people by the hydro surge tank 2. They can see them on the camera. They're close to the picnic area. Would you like an additional unit back?
2: Yeah, still level 4, copy. 417.
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2: All units pass, attempt to locate. All units pass, 1063, Special Assistant Sierra 30. Attempt to locate four of Blue BMW throwing things out the window. Last seen headed southbound on Main Street from 100 South Main and Logan. 28 Alpha 726 Charlie Yankee. Alpha 726 Charlie Yankee. End of attempt to locate at 2329.

0: 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Engine 70 will have 123 North Main Street Command.
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1: 10-4.
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0: 9 Cash. The weapon offense just occurred, according to the caller.
1: 10-4, did they have eyes on it going south? Or what direction did the razor go?
0: Stand by. We'll try and gather further information, but we're disconnected with them at this point.
1: 10-4.
2: Cash.
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1: Stand by. I've got some information I gotta get sorted out before it.
3: Copy, just let me know.

0: 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It sounds like the caller did have eyes on the Razor heading down towards the bottom gates.
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0: 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I'm code 4.
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0: 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I'm going to be meeting the complainant at the bottom gates.
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3: Stand by. 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Alpha 23 Cash.
4: Good.
3: Will you be able to break from that traffic stop and head to Days Inn anytime soon? 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

0: Yeah, Shelf 23, I'll be clear of single pill stop. Where am I needed?
1: Can you respond to 51 to assist Sierra 48?
0: Unfortunately.
1: Copy. Do you want an agency assist for the stop in Hyde Park?
0: Yeah, that'd be great. Thank you.
1: 10-4.

0: Sir 48, Sir 45. 48. 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
0: 10-4. Sierra 17, cash. Thank you.

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0: 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I'm going to be driving up and down Hyde Park Canyon again.
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0: 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She is falling and is complaining of back pain. The code is going to be 17, Bravo 4. The front entrance will be unlocked.
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0: Going to be in Richmond. I believe near the Maverick, just past Lee's. Complaint, it's hit a deer. They're out of traffic, no injuries.
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0: 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We have the complainant's stepfather, Scott, on the line. Can we transfer him to you?
1: 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Complainant is in danger, stating that you're not in contact with her. Are you in contact with the complainant?
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At 9:45, West 2200 South, Building T, in Logan.

According to a 20-year-old female, conscious and breathing, she was involved in a car accident, complaining of chest pain. Your code is going to be

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At 1284, Mountain Road, East 25 North, in Logan.

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0: 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Car you 26 Alpha 11.
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0: This will be at 810 North Main Street at the McDonald's. There was a male who tried to steal a DoorDash order.

CR46 cache. The complaint stated that it was a black male. He left the Smith parking lot. Apparently, he was involved in a drug deal on the property a few days ago, and when he was confronted today, he started yelling at the complainant.

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0: Sorry, Logan.
1: South Main.

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1: Ten four break tell 169 cash.
2: I'm 17 from Harbor Right.
1: 10 for all, see if there's a Logan City unit.
0: Is that 61, where's he at?
1: 50 South Main in Logan.
0: And for yeah, Logan City, he's gonna be a lot closer than me too.
1: 10 for.
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1: 10 for. 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
0: Copy, I'm just talking on the outside of the pickup, he's just jumped out.
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0: Oh.

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0: Do you have a better location on that deputy?
2: 20, I'm in a parking lot just right off about 215 South Main on the east side. It's like Fuller Center housing or something like that.
1: Copy the parking lot on the east side. Parking lot on the east side.
0: Copy, we're at the Ascend Investment parking.
1: 10-4.
2: 128, 27, 29 by number.
1: Go ahead.
2: 147-862-410.
1: Am I? And are you code 4?
2: Yeah, code 4.

0: Bottle 128, cash 27 on Haddock is showing alcohol restricted, denied reinstatement fee. And 29s are 10-10. There is a protective order where he is the respondent. 10-0, alcohol, guns, and residence, assault.
1: Charlie, thank you.
0: Two Tango November on a black Hummer.

0: So.
1: Can you confirm that plate for me? Because I'm showing it on a black Hummer. Is it 2 Tango 2 Tango November?
2: It's 2 8 Tango November.

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1: 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You can clear it out.
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0: 2900 north and 8 east out of Idaho. Hotel Zulu Romeo, Charlie Charlie Romeo.
1: Probably 2900 north, 800 east.

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0: 159 unit Tobacco Citizen Dispute, 66 West, 3400 South. Neighbors are fighting over a fence being moved. A 1088 was mentioned initially on the call. We're trying to confirm some information on that.
1: Do the facts.

0: Cash, we did advise the complainant to go inside the residence to separate them. They say the neighbor is taking the complainant's fence down.
1: Copy.
0: So 159 Delta 82, right now it's unknown on weapons.

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The neighbor was just telling him, threatening the complainant to come over, and made vague threats.

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1: I'll take two copies.
0: 14, the complaint has been trespassed from their address. I'm not seeing a trespassing where they are trespassed from his in the name files that I can locate anyway.

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In North Logan.

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0: This will be at 744 West 400 North, apartment Hotel 108. The individual left some disturbing text messages about wanting to disappear and not wanting to do this anymore, and now her phone is turned off. Last text came in about 30 minutes ago.

0: 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You're complaining of a consultation. Copy is 26,001.
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You can 1022.

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Respond to traffic accident with injuries. At 1600 North Main Street. In North Logan.

0: 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I'll be 1039 from 3100 North, US 91.
1: Pepper. This will be at 1600 North Main. It's a head-on collision, do Patriot, with a white four-door blocking traffic.
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0: and is responding on the traffic accident. 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Hardee's 29 Bravo 1.
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I'd like to shut down this westbound traffic. 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

0: 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Can you 10-9 the first 28? I didn't get a return.
1: 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It's going to be Charlie 5-2. 0 Charlie Echo.
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0: 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Only 142. 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
1: 303, 65-year-old male having seizure-like episodes.
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0: This will be at 295 South, 830 East in Smithfield, a 2006 Jeep Commander. Black in color, was hit by sometime last night while I was parked on the street. No note left.
1: Different.

0: 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Two Bravo Charlie, 250.
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1: 416-08-553 and check for probation or parole.
0: You 1099 that. The first part was cut off.
1: 241-608-553.
0: Stand by.

0: 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I am showing him on with whiskey 3.
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0: Will you close this call out and I'll have you repopulate at about 1745?
1: Four.
0: Thank you.

0: MU, this one, next rotation state, headed this way for Delta 1 Bravo Sierra South.
1: No, it's just currently a traffic stop.
0: I think it's with our traffic events for now.
1: 10-4. And just to confirm, it is on a white Chevy Malibu.
0: Negative. It's going to be a white Chevy Tahoe.
1: Then can you confirm the plate for me? I've got 2 Bravo Charlie 250, and that returns to a Malibu.
0: Yeah, give me 1 second. I'll

0: Nashville Nitro. And then it's going to be one Gulf November, Echo Kilo 1, 3 Zulu 8, 3 Juliet 1, 9 3 2, 2 8. 2 8.
1: Confirmed.

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0: 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Victor 772 Charlie Zulu. 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
1: 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Complaint of reporting her granddaughter having a mental health crisis.
2: 10-4.

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1: 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She is upstairs currently banging on furniture. And 1096, episode.

0: CR 55, CR 48 cache, we believe the female involved will be a Shanae Noelle Holler, a 38-year-old female, showing 1056 and parole. And locals, our caller is locked in the basement. They have a family friend upstairs with the patient.
1: 10-4.
2: Units responding on this psych issue. The complaint states that it's a 37-year-old female that's having a bipolar episode.
3: Rescue, can we copy?
2: Card use 25 Delta 3.

0: unmute. Plane 5, West 200 North, Meadows at Solstice Apartments, number B104, in Lower.
1: B104, Shanae is denied for medical requirement at 29-1010. She does have a protective order that she's the respondent to. The petitioner is an Amber Peterson out of Providence.
2: 10-4.

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0: Stand by.
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0: 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Copy. Last year, 48. Are you still in contact with the complainant?
1: Negative.
0: Sorry, can you 10-9?
1: 048 hash negative, we've disconnected with the complainant.
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0: 10-4. 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

0: Delta 82 cash returns on a silver 2016 Nissan Altima to a Taylor Wood out of Logan. I'm showing it expired in April, and the temp tag expired at the end of May, and I believe it's 1010.
1: Delta 82 copies.

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0: 527 North, 80 West, contact Lynn Romney by 821. He's reporting a white Toyota Prius with a front bumper damage, driving recklessly through the neighborhood, last seen 10 minutes ago. Believes the male is a delivery driver, Hispanic male, 10285, Bravo Zulu Echo 0, returns to an address out of Clearfield.

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0: You guys still need us to stage? Need us to roll in yet?
1: If you can just stand by for right now, we're still talking with the complainant to try to gather some more info.
0: Yeah, copy that.

0: 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Will you send me the 28 that you ran for Delta 82?
1: 10-4.

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0: I guess it doesn't maybe be an animal bite. You know, here since the end, it's just an animal problem here at Willow Park.
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1: 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Sounds good. 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
0: 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She has a history of 940, may have been headed to Farmington.
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3: 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Just 10-14.
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4: 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Determinant code is a 26 alpha 1. 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
0: 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Can you kindly place an ATL for it for stolen, and I'll follow the complainant.
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0: A unit of cash, 1063 attempt to locate vehicles that was stolen out of the County Smithfield area, 2350 Canyon Road, looking for a beige 2002 Buick Regal to an Angie or Corey Nelson, was taken by their daughter. Unknown time delay at this time. She may be headed towards the Farmington area. 1028 is 636 Lima X-ray Bravo. 636 Lima X-ray Bravo is located. 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One Alpha 116 cash. Go ahead with the 27. Was it by number? Go ahead.
1: Last will be Sierra India Romeo India. First will be Michael Colin Spelling. Middle initial Romeo for Ryan. Date of birth 11/19/1990.
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0: Delta 100, Delta 93, cache negative weapons. We did have a welfare check beginning this month on this individual. There is a protective order in place, I believe, as well, where he is. The respondent.
1: You're responding to stage for a 32-year-old male, conscious and breathing, having mental health issues at this time. The complainant states he's talking to people that aren't there and needs to go to the ER. Determinant code is 25 Charlie 2.

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2: On a 32-year-old male, conscious and breathing, having mental health issues right now, complaining states he's talking to people that aren't there. Be advised, he's possibly intoxicated as well. The terminate code is 25 Charlie 2.
0: Cash, ambulance 150, will you show staging in the area?
3: He copies patient information, show us staging in the area as well.
2: Squad 80.

0: wanting to be medical psych, we do have medical units staging in the area.
1: Great. Delta 128 and Delta 93, you guys are going to beat me there. If you want to just get eyes on for now, if things appear pretty chill, go ahead and just start talking him down, de-escalate what you can, and I will get there as soon as I can.
2: Neither, Cutter.

0: Probably 100 east, 400 north. Total 128, Cash. I believe I found the previous cases for a PO violation, protect order violation. Don't put the case in the comments.
1: Yeah, 10-4.
0: 10-4.
1: Delta 93, 128. I don't know how familiar you are with the other case, but on the last one, Tyler wanted law enforcement to kill him, and that he was going to kind of force that issue, from my understanding. Carly ended up talking to him for, sounds like, a long time to try and calm Tyler down, which he finally was able to, but sounds like Tyler could be potentially violent or try and start some.
2: 10-4.

0: male individual is aware that complainant has called for assistance.
1: Copy, let's keep it that way for now.
0: Temple will advise her not to say anything to him.

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1: Go ahead.
0: 1022 CR48 cash.
1: 48.
0: Can you take a 1021 Premier complaint in?
1: 10-4 works out.

0: My name is just the complainant and Tyler in the residence today.
1: Tyler. Dashville 100, I'm driving, so I can't read through the details. 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
0: His mother.
1: Copy, mother.

Line 3, you west or east of the residence on set 400 east, 200 south? I'm to the east of the residence. I'm at about center.

0: 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It's on the back deck. 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
1: Give us just 1 sec.
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1: Go ahead.
0: We'll be about 700 north, 1100 east in the USC parking garage. On Tango 675 Alpha Sierra, it's a blue Ford.
1: Now, it's probably 700 north, 1100 east. Affirmative, and she just told us the front door is locked. You may need to go around back to meet her so she can let you in.
0: To the east of the residence out on the road.
1: 10-4.

0: 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I'm 200 south and 100 west. Do we have a marker out front of the house?
1: Negative. If you just want to meet us over center 200 south, we have mom coming over towards us.
0: Around the block.
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4: Stand by. We have deputies just now getting on scene. They'll make an assessment and then I'll advise when they're ready for you.

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3: 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You'll see our trucks. We're on center 200 south. 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

Battalion 70 engine, 70 engine, 72 Castor responding to a leaking propane tank. Complainant reports it's in a field next to a house, but not near any other structures. They can hear it hissing, can hear the gas, advising it's the size of a small barbecue made out of metal. No symptoms at this time.

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0: 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Engine 72, you can shut down 1040 if you're not having already.
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The 1028 has a 99 attached to it to a Chapman Lee Lewis out of Texas. It's active for reckless driving, 690 Normal Lehigh Justice Court, hold for transport statewide.

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0: So I see Enbridge was paged to the gas line brake.
1: Negative. 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
0: Yeah, 10-4, I was just checking to make sure they were not en route. It was just a propane tank for a barbecue grill. No problem, everything is code 4.
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Bravo 13, Cash Custodial, Bay 21. Contact Chrissy, Bay 1021, reporting a custody exchange that was set for 4 p.m. The children have not returned home. At 143 West, 36 North.

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2: 10-4.

0: Alpha 21. 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I'll be 17 to 47, 1 mile AV2, starting mileage 01. Can you also change this to a 99 and then have my warrant printed out, please?
1: 10-4, confirming beginning at 41.
0: Beginning is 01, sorry.
1: Cash copy 01 at 1645.

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1: Battalion 80.
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0: 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To 47, Murphy beginning 23027.1.
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0: myself, I need to recash.
1: Go ahead.
0: System 42, we've got your complaint at Lambda. It looks like he's calling from a disconnected. He's near a campground. States the suspects are trying to leave. He's going to try and get us a license plate.
1: Copy.

0: text of the 93 just to confirm that that 21 in the call is a disconnected number?
1: He says that's his phone, or he's calling us from a disconnected. Let me confirm he's calling from the same number.

0: South 93 cash. That's affirmative. He's just in an area where it's kind of out of service. I believe that's why it's coming in the way it is to us. Demi. South 93, have you tried it and is it not going through?
1: I have not tried it. I just thought if you were still landline with him, it might be easier.
2: Thank you.

Delta 93, Cash, we tried to patch him through. I don't know if it worked or not. We lost him. 10-4.

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1: Have her.

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0: Thank you.
2: Definitely.

0: Sure, 55. Can I have you run to 27 by name, date of birth?
1: Go ahead.
0: Last name's going to be Thurgood, Tango Hotel, Uniform, Romeo, Golf, Oscar, Oscar, Delta. First name, Connor. Common spelling. Birthday, June 4th, 2012.
1: Can you pen name the first letter of the last name?
0: Tango.
1: And then Connor, Echo, Romeo, and then?
0: Oscar, Romeo.
1: Copy. Go ahead with the second.
0: Last name, Junior, Mike, Uniform, India, Romeo. First name, Nixon, November, India. X-ray, Oscar, November. Date of birth, December 25th, 2011.
1: Copy, send me.

0: 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Can I get a 27 out of Texas by name, date of birth?
1: Good.
0: Last name Johnson, first name spelling Lima Oscar Romeo, Echo November, Zulu Oscar, middle name Alpha Lima X, correction. Let's start over. Alpha Lima Echo X-ray, Alpha November, Delta Echo Romeo. He's a junior. His date of birth

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1: Alpha 6 copies, thank you.
0: 6141 West, 600 North in Mendon has been physical.
2: /99 from Richmond.
0: /99. /99 complainant states his son kicked him in the chest as he was going up the stairs and also threatened him with a shotgun. Cash copy, DTEC West.

0: Now, she has a stick currently, and the son keeps following her around, just turned 14. Son is 16.
1: Just confirm, you said he has a stick right now?
0: Affirmative. The shotgun has been put away.
1: Copy.
2: Dash 040, can I get a 27 by number?
0: 040.
3: $93,388. Do you want another?
1: That would be great.

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Looks like things are calming down. Negative alcoholer 940. Again, the 1088 has been put away. The complainant, his wife, and the juvenile are still on scene.

0: 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The complainant is in the garage. Juvenile with his mother are in the backyard of the residence.
1: Copy. Parties separated.

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0: 48 cash units back. Domestic dispute in progress, 1149 East Ridge Drive. Occurring now, a verbal dispute, number 4.
1: 48. Sheriff, 50 to back as well.
0: Cash copy, Sheriff 48, Sheriff 52, and Sheriff 50. Our caller is female. She stated that she cannot speak freely. She's answering yes or no questions. There may be alcohol involved and another male party involved at Josh.
2: Yeah,

0: Chair for EA Other Units Cache, the male involved is a Joshua J. Hampton, 45-year-old white male, showing 1056, threatened LEO. And 1096 on level.
1: Cashier 48, is it just verbal or is it physical?
0: Cashier 48, Cash, he has not been physically fighting with our complainant, although he has been aggressive towards himself. He's hitting his head against the wall.

048 cash pin 27 for Joshua Hampton is showing an ignition interlock device, alcohol restricted, revoked for a 1056 offense, and driver sanctioned for a violation requires impound of vehicle.

0: Task here 48, and how do you check to see if there's a protection order in place between the two individuals?
1: Stand by. Cash, I cannot find a protective order.
0: And for thank you.

0: Air 48, Cash, our caller's reporting Josh in the truck that's parked in the garage now. They do have kids that are asleep inside the home. She did advise that Josh has had multiple 1096 issues lately, and he is scared that Elio will harm him.
1: 10-4.
0: Cool.
2: Yeah. I got you.

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1: Copy. Garage door just opened.
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0: 10-4. Battalion 3 Alpha and 3 Alpha 222 Cash. This is the report of smoke on the southwest side of Paradise. Nothing further at this time.
1: Three Alpha 222 copies.

0: 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Do you guys need an additional over there? We're code 4. You can probably clear. 10-4.
1: Battalion 3 Alpha, 3 Alpha 222.
2: Go ahead.
1: Picking up Josh.
2: Yeah, I was just coming into view of it too, and I can see that it's the gravel pit.

0: Go ahead.
1: Hey, I'm thinking this is just the gravel pit. I'll be clear and available.
0: Never. Field 14.
2: Probation. Cashier, if it's still be clear the dispute, you can assign it as you've known from.
0: Does that work?